0: It's Backstage Country. I'm Elena. Riley Green is your host this week. Riley, I'll give anybody listening at this very moment a little behind the scenes, but we are actually recording this on the day that the AMAs are happening out in Vegas. So, Riley, you're out in Vegas right now, and you were just out in Vegas for the ACMs. Did you go home in between, or have you been out west this entire time?
1: I took my parents to the Bahamas for a little quick getaway in between and played golf barefoot and laid on the beach for a few days. So I had a nice little break in between the two. But
0: which you need, honestly.
1: Yeah. And I didn't think it was going to be a good idea to stay in Vegas for 2 weeks. So I thought that was probably not the smartest thing. Some of my guys stayed out here, and you can tell when I see them. You know, you can see it in their face that they stayed out here for a week.
0: Ooh, I'm going to be looking for that on the broadcast. Yeah. Your bands, the look. So, well, how does it differentiate these all-genre shows compared to, like, the ones where it's comfy because it's all family and country music, but, like, AMAs is everybody?
1: It feels like a bigger deal. I don't know why, like, pop and rock and hip-hop artists have always seemed a little more famous than us for whatever
0: because
1: reason.
0: Because we're just used to this.
1: It's a little more mysterious, I guess. I don't know what it is, but it is. You said it right. The ACMs is really, like, it feels like you're there with your buddies and everybody's, you know, we all live in the same town and we all kind of work with the same folks. And the AMAs is, like, I think Ludacris sitting on my row. That's crazy.
0: Have you made friends with people out there? I mean, like, now that you've been on TV, you're going to be on TV more. You're very much in, like, the lexicon of pop culture. Like, do you know a lot of the people outside of country now?
1: I mean, I've met a lot of people, you know, through what I'm getting to do. And, you know, I'm pretty new to the acting world, but again, like, actors and actresses seem more famous to me. You know, like, they seem like...
0: But that's you now, Riley.
1: I feel like I've made it far enough in my country music career that I know that I'm just a regular dude, and, you know, I kind of feel that way about everybody. But when you start, like, I remember meeting Sam Elliott one time, and it was, like, the most intimidating thing ever. Aww. He just like, grunted at me, didn't even say anything. It was, like, awesome.
0: Honestly, perfect. Yeah.
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10: North Country weather.
11: Overnight will be partly cloudy with a low of 52. Thursday will be beautiful with partial sunshine and a high of 75. Thursday night will be mainly clear with a low of 55. Friday will be pleasant with times of sun and clouds reaching a high of 78. With your AccuWeather forecast, I'm meteorologist Jason Caterina.
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0: 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You can start on Friday, April 3rd. 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
5: North Country weather.
6: Overnight will be partly cloudy with a low of 52. Thursday will be beautiful with partial sunshine and a high of 75. Thursday night will be mainly clear with a low of 55. Friday will be pleasant with times of sun and clouds reaching a high of 78. With your AccuWeather forecast, I'm meteorologist Jason Caterina.
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1: Hey, it's Big D and Bubba. 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
2: Tomorrow, WWE icon Braun Strowman will be joining us. 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

0: mostly clear with a low of 55. Friday will be pleasant with times of sun and clouds reaching a high of 78. With your AccuWeather forecast, I'm meteorologist Jason Catarina. 100.7 The
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1: It's always a good feeling when you complete an album. 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
3: Overnight will be partly cloudy with a low of 52. Thursday will be beautiful with partial sunshine and a high of 75. Thursday night will be mainly clear with a low of 55. Friday will be pleasant with times of sun and clouds reaching a high of 78. With your AccuWeather forecast, I'm meteorologist Jason Caterina. 100.

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2: Hey, y'all. It's Elena, and what a fun week it's been so far on Backstage Country. Thanks to our host, Riley Green. You ready to do this again?
3: 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We've got plenty of country music lined up and a lot more.
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0: It's Backstage Country. I'm Elena. Riley Green is your host this week. So is there going to be more of the acting, Riley? Like, did you catch the bug? Are you into it? Are you looking for more?
1: Yeah, I really enjoyed it. It was something that I really loved about having something that felt like that much of a challenge. You know, I had to, like, learn it. I'll always say that when I'm playing a show, like, I'm the guy. Like, my name's on the sign. Everybody there works for me, or everybody there bought a ticket to see me. And when I showed up on set, it was like, I'm the new guy. You know, I'm nobody. And I had to, like, really work my way up. And there's a feeling, too, of, like, everybody there is relying on me to do my job, or we can't leave. And, you know, there's a lot of pressure in that.
0: Pressure.
1: So, yeah, I really enjoyed the challenge of it. And it's exciting to try to figure something out like that and try to learn something new. And I definitely think it's something that you can get better at. So
0: yeah,
1: I'm planning on doing as much of it as I can fit in my schedule.
0: What's it looking like right now? Can you fit into your schedule?
1: Fortunately, I think that, and Marshall's was definitely the case, they understand my touring schedule and how spread thin I can be at times, so they've kind of worked around my schedule a little bit. The boys have done the same thing, and I've already filmed a little bit of something else for maybe a movie that's coming up, so yeah, I mean, I'm going to find a way to do it. I think if you're going to do the acting thing, you know, I don't want to dip a toe in it. I want to really do it. Then you got to carve out some time and make it a priority, so I think that's what we're going to try to do.
0: Well, genuinely, and I would have just skipped over this part if I didn't mean it, but you were so good on that, Riley, and, like, you are so natural, so I'm excited to see more. I'm excited to hear that you're going to be doing more, because you should.
1: I appreciate it. It helped a lot having Luke on my first project. Me and Luke Grimes are good buddies, and, you know, I mean, the rapport we had and us being able to kind of cut up, you know, behind the scenes and then go out and do a scene together, he really helped me a lot.
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11: North Country weather.
12: Overnight will be partly cloudy with a low of 52. Thursday will be beautiful with partial sunshine and a high of 75. Thursday night will be mainly clear with a low of 55. Friday will be pleasant with times of sun and clouds reaching a high of 78. With your AccuWeather forecast, I'm meteorologist Jason Caterina. 100.7 The
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Got a TV show and a half with him eating a lot of food in the I'm going to watch the show. I want to see that, of course. 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
11: Here with a low of 55, Friday will be pleasant with times of sun and clouds reaching a high of 78. With your AccuWeather forecast, I'm meteorologist Jason Caterina. 100.7
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0: 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You can start on Friday, April 3rd. 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
1: Hey there, it's Elena, and welcome to a brand new week of Backstage Country with a brand new host. He was the season 10 winner of American Idol. He's got 7 number one songs, 3 number one albums, 2 CMT awards, and 1 from the ACMs. He was inducted into the North Carolina Music Hall of Fame in 2023, and in 2024, he was inducted into the Grand Ole Opry by Josh Turner and Randy Travis after being invited by Garth Brooks, which is like such a crazy sentence. He has just announced 15, a retrospective album of his last 15 years, and it's coming out next month. Scotty McCreary, welcome.
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0: icon Braun Strowman will be joining us. Got a TV show and a half with him eating a lot of food. I'm going to watch the show. I want to see that, of course. Bless your tasty tweets. We'll see you tomorrow with Big D and Bubba.
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1: Hey there, it's Elena, and welcome to a brand new week of Backstage Country with a brand new host. He was the season 10 winner of American Idol. He's got 7 number one songs, 3 number one albums, 2 CMT awards, and 1 from the ACMs. He was inducted into the North Carolina Music Hall of Fame in 2023, and in 2024, he was inducted into the Grand Ole Opry by Josh Turner and Randy Travis after being invited by Garth Brooks, which is like such a crazy sentence. He has just announced 15, a retrospective album of his last 15 years, and it's coming out next month. Scotty McCreary, welcome.
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1: 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Scotty McCreary's hosting all week long on Backstage Country. So let's go.
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4: 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It's Brendan Laverty from FX Caprera Honda. 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
1: Hey there, it's Elena, and welcome to a brand new week of Backstage Country with a brand new host. He was the season 10 winner of American Idol. He's got 7 number one songs, 3 number one albums, 2 CMT awards, and 1 from the ACMs. He was inducted into the North Carolina Music Hall of Fame in 2023, and in 2024, he was inducted into the Grand Ole Opry by Josh Turner and Randy Travis after being invited by Garth Brooks, which is like such a crazy sentence. He has just announced 15, a retrospective album of his last 15 years, and it's coming out next month. Scotty McCreary, welcome.
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2: Wow, he gets really into the Big D. I love it when, you know, the Miranda Lambert. Do you have the, so we have three Miranda Lambert. We call them
3: drops. Endorsements.
2: Hi, this is so-and-so. You're listening to Big D. And, but you can really hear Miranda's progression through the years. The first time, she was very excited to come in the studio. She grew up listening to us. And then she comes in. Well, hey, can you do some drops for us? And this is what we got.
4: 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You're listening to Big D and Bubba.
2: Woo! Everyone's excited. Everyone's excited. And then as the years go on, you hear it starts to falter. This is probably a house that built me, Miranda.
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2: Not bad. 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
4: 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You're listening to Big D and Bubba.
2: Bubba. Even that. And then it's just kind of a, hey, it's Miranda Lambert, and you're listening to Big.
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2: Yeah, I think we kind of beat it, kind of wore down, you know.
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2: That's the latest one. And it's so sad.
3: Wait, I want to compare the early to the late, this is like
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3: here's,
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3: Here's before.
4: 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You're listening to Big D and Bubba.
3: After.
4: Woo! Hi, Miranda Lambert. I'm Big D and Bubba.
2: She doesn't want to say her name. 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Doesn't want to be there at all.
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8: 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Thank you for having us on. 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The North Country is waking up. 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

man's face. Front page obituary. He was a millionaire. He left his fortune to some guy he barely knew. His kids were mad as hell.

0: 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Now, buckle up for today's new Big D and Bubba. It's...
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3: Here's what's happening in North Country News. A crash with an overturned four-wheeler has led to the death of a St. Lawrence County man. The sheriff's office says Norman Rafter died after his machine slammed into a tree and flipped over, pinning him underneath it around 9 o'clock Tuesday night along Cassidy Road in Russell. Deputies called to the scene were able to extricate him from the machine and began life-saving measures, but he was pronounced dead a short time later. As communities across the country grapple with the pros and cons of allowing data centers to be built, such as one being proposed for Messina, leaders in St. Lawrence County have opted to leave that decision to the individual towns and villages. This week, the Lawrence County Legislature passed a resolution telling towns and villages to consider putting in moratoriums on new data center construction. Residents wanted the county to create the moratorium, but 7 News reports the county attorney said they can't legally do that. It has to be up to the local officials. The United Way of Northern New York says their food drive at the Watertown Walmart Wednesday collected more than 16,200 food and personal care items to help stock the shelves of 22 local food pantries serving families across Jefferson and Lewis counties. In a social media post, officials said they witnessed great acts of kindness from those who could donate a single bag of groceries to those who showed up with truckloads. They also thanked Jefferson County officials and 4 drum soldiers who helped with the setup and sorting. The next food drive is in 2 weeks in Potsdam. The 24th annual Tour de Potsdam Fun Walk and Run at the Potsdam Summerfest is set for Thursday, July 9th. The Chamber of Commerce says the 3-mile course will be run on the first evening of the Summerfest. You can pre-register with a link on the Potsdam Chamber website. Each paid registrant gets a complimentary t-shirt, but they say you should register early to make sure that you have it available to you on race day. With North Country News, I'm Claire Beverly.
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11: It's in a low of 62. With your AccuWeather forecast, I'm meteorologist Joe Lundberg.
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0: on earth. In the beginning, God created the heaven and the earth. 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And there was light. 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
2: I can still go tomorrow.
1: Yeah.
2: Actually, tomorrow's better for me.
1: Okay,
2: anyway.
1: Good. All right, well, let's do that. 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I got to do the fence in the back. By the
2: Man,
1: way.
2: Man, I got to do my deck. I'd say I do. I won't be, but
1: we're
2: someone
1: gonna
2: will.
1: We're going to have a staining party this weekend.
2: Yeah.
1: Staining fences is so much fun. Everybody's invited to come and help and experience. I say help. Everybody's excited to come and share in the joy of painting a fence.
2: Saw the meme the other day. It's like, when your dad says, hey, I just need you for just a few minutes to, and it's like the most hardest job in the world to do, level the house. I need you, we need to cut 5 trees down. This whole thing.
1: Dude.
2: Like, thanks, Dad.
1: All right.
2: Didn't have anything else to do.
1: So today for Throwback Thursday, we're going to be celebrating 20 years of Taylor Hicks' time on American Idol. He's coming by. To talk about that and so much more. So don't forget about the staining party. It's all on the way.
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13: Today will be beautiful with partial sunshine and a high of 75. Tonight will be mainly clear with a low of 55. Tomorrow will be pleasant with times of sun and clouds reaching a high of 78. Tomorrow night will become cloudy with a couple of showers and a low of 62. With your AccuWeather forecast, I'm meteorologist Joe Lundberg.
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1: Go ahead and fight over it. You tell me how wrong I am. At Big D and Bubba on socials. And this is a big week. I don't know if we if we've made plans, but is it Friday, Schaefer?
2: It's Friday.
1: Big day. It is Friday.
2: Yep.
1: Yeah, Friday is a big day around here, Big D. That is Schaefer's work anniversary.
3: Oh, is it? Oh, well, well, congratulations ahead of time.
1: What are we going to do to celebrate?
3: I guess let him keep working.
1: We're going to have,
2: I think, leave early. I mean, you guys can do the show. I'll leave again.
1: We're going to have any, like, special guests or anybody dropping by to celebrate?
2: No, that would require me doing more work, so no.
4: We never celebrate my work anniversary.
1: Man, well, I never told us what your work anniversary is. You know, that's what's interesting because, see, Schaefer made sure to tell us, you know, what his work anniversary was.
4: That's because he's an attention seeker.
1: Yeah, sure, of course
4: I'm humble and I don't care.
3: That's right.
1: Garrett, what's your work anniversary?
2: His face in every video to make people thirst after him more.
1: Yeah, but that's not gonna, that's changing after this week.
4: January 20th.
1: January 20th is your work anniversary.
3: Yeah. All right.
1: I'm putting it in my calendar. Just wait. Next January 20th, I will forget.
3: Sometimes I'll get like a card from Carson and I'll be like, what? Oh, it's your anniversary of working here. I don't know.
1: Yeah.
3: Just like, I've been here 15 years.
2: And there was also a lot of controversy to me joining the show. So
1: okay, what is it?
2: January
1: what?
4: 20th.
1: Okay. Yeah, you're joining the show was it was about a 4-week process.
3: Yeah.
1: Yeah. Crazy.
3: And honestly, not worth it. Truly, truly not worth it.
2: You're not wrong.
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5: North Country weather.
6: Today will be beautiful with partial sunshine and a high of 75. Tonight will be mainly clear with a low of 55. Tomorrow will be pleasant with times of sun and clouds reaching a high of 78. Tomorrow night will become cloudy with a couple of showers and a low of 62. With your AccuWeather forecast, I'm meteorologist Joe Lundberg.
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3: Here's what's happening in North Country News. A crash with an overturned four-wheeler has led to the death of a St. Lawrence County man. The sheriff's office says Norman Rafter died after his machine slammed into a tree and flipped over, pinning him underneath it around 9 o'clock Tuesday night along Cassidy Road in Russell. Deputies called to the scene were able to extricate him from the machine and began life-saving measures, but he was pronounced dead a short time later. As communities across the country grapple with the pros and cons of allowing data centers to be built, such as one being proposed for Messina, leaders in St. Lawrence County have opted to leave that decision to the individual towns and villages. This week, the Lawrence County Legislature passed a resolution telling towns and villages to consider putting in moratoriums on new data center construction. Residents wanted the county to create the moratorium, but 7 News reports the county attorney said they can't legally do that. It has to be up to the local officials. The United Way of Northern New York says their food drive at the Watertown Walmart Wednesday collected more than 16,200 food and personal care items to help stock the shelves of 22 local food pantries serving families across Jefferson and Lewis counties. In a social media post, officials said they witnessed great acts of kindness from those who could donate a single bag of groceries to those who showed up with truckloads. They also thanked Jefferson County officials and 4 drum soldiers who helped with the setup and sorting. The next food drive is in 2 weeks in Potsdam. The 24th annual Tour de Potsdam Fun Walk and Run at the Potsdam Summerfest is set for Thursday, July 9th. The Chamber of Commerce says the 3-mile course will be run on the first evening of the Summerfest. You can pre-register with a link on the Potsdam Chamber website. Each paid registrant gets a complimentary t-shirt, but they say you should register early to make sure that you have it available to you on race day. With North Country News, I'm Claire Beverly.
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10: 62. With your AccuWeather forecast, I'm meteorologist Joe Lundberg.
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1: The Eagle. And wake up, North Country. Let's get this day going. It's Big D and Bubba.

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1: You guys ever have a car that does the windshield wipers without, it just senses the rain and does it on its own?
0: Yeah, mine right now.
1: Really?
0: Yeah.
1: It's one of the, it was one, I was just talking to a guy about kind of pointless car features that we ended up liking, and that's one of them. I had a truck that would do that. I also didn't think that I would like the heated steering wheel. Loved it.
0: Years ago, you had the old Rover that had the heated windshield, which was awesome. It had
1: the front windshield
0: was
1: heated.
0: The front windshield was heated. It had little tiny
1: filament, like little lines.
2: It makes so much sense.
0: It made so much sense.
1: It was so nice, man, because the entire thing would melt. There was no like air, you know, like a, you know, you know what I'm saying?
0: Yeah.
1: You ever have a car that had the hill hold on a stick?
0: Yeah,
1: that's nice too. Yeah,
3: mine has that right now.
1: It's nice when you sit on it. You have to have that weird. I get it, man. This is one of the worst. I can't believe there's more heart attacks when people are driving a stick on a hill. It's so nerve wracking, and there's cars behind you. It's the worst. Any other things? That you didn't realize that you love until
0: wireless charging. Wireless phone charging is something that is highly underrated because you just don't think about it. You know, what's the worst? You get in the car, your charge cable's jacked up, and then all of a sudden now you can't charge or whatever. Wireless charging, you just throw it on the pad and it's done.
1: Backup cameras.
0: Home run.
1: I mean, that was a huge one.
0: I'll go another one. Let's go with the 360 cameras.
1: I don't have that. I've seen it.
0: Dude,
1: but
0: it's like playing a video game. It changes everything because you're going into a parking lot and you get the overhead view and you're trying to squeeze into a space.
2: Automatic parking that people have. I've never had it, but I've seen the commercials and I am uber impressed.
0: My ex-wife, her car used to have that back in the day, and it made me nervous. Like, I'm a really good parallel parker, and it would make me very nervous because it would do it so close, and I'm like, this is crazy.
1: You guys ever have the vibrating seats, like when cars would come up on your, or you would go across the
0: It gets
1: line,
0: in your blind spot?
1: It would go...
0: Yeah, I had a rental car that did that. First time, I didn't like it, and then I'm like, actually, you know, this is kind of cool because if you fall asleep, it goes, hey, whatever. And it also lets you know if there's somebody in your blind side. I'm like, let's get in traffic more.
1: My bud said his was the tailgate where it has the stairs built into it, the steps. When you can kind of, he goes, man, I never thought I would use that as much. He goes, I use it all the time.
0: There was an old, I want to say it was a Buick Roadmaster or whatever. It was a big station wagon back in the day. And you could do the tailgate. On the back, it would go down like a regular truck tailgate, or it would swing out sideways depending on which way you did it.
1: Oh, that's cool.
0: Yeah, I'm like, double hinge was kind of a cool thing. And also, the that new Lexus has the middle center, the center console. You know, your center console in your car, it opens up one way. That one, it opens up either way, so whoever is opening it has the vantage of being have access super easy.
1: I like some of them where like coolers, you can put beers and stuff in there. That's a great idea.
0: We had one. We had a van that had that, and it didn't really keep them that cold.
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0: Mm-hmm.
1: Oh my gosh, Bubba,
0: what?
1: It's so good.
0: Am I
1: going
0: to like it more than the berry? More than the glow motion?
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14: Today will be beautiful with partial sunshine and a high of 75. Tonight will be mainly clear with a low of 55. Tomorrow will be pleasant with times of sun and clouds reaching a high of 78. Tomorrow night will become cloudy with a couple of showers and a low of 62. With your AccuWeather forecast, I'm meteorologist Joe Lundberg.
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6: Today will be beautiful with partial sunshine and a high of 75. Tonight will be mainly clear with a low of 55. Tomorrow will be pleasant with times of sun and clouds reaching a high of 78. Tomorrow night will become cloudy with a couple of showers and a low of 62. With your AccuWeather forecast, I'm meteorologist Joe Lundberg.
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8: 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And you wouldn't have it any other way, right? Good morning. 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
3: Here's what's happening in North Country News. A crash with an overturned four-wheeler has led to the death of a St. Lawrence County man. The sheriff's office says Norman Rafter died after his machine slammed into a tree and flipped over, pinning him underneath it around 9 o'clock Tuesday night along Cassidy Road in Russell. Deputies called to the scene were able to extricate him from the machine and began life-saving measures, but he was pronounced dead a short time later. As communities across the country grapple with the pros and cons of allowing data centers to be built, such as one being proposed for Messina, leaders in St. Lawrence County have opted to leave that decision to the individual towns and villages. This week, the Lawrence County Legislature passed a resolution telling towns and villages to consider putting in moratoriums on new data center construction. Residents wanted the county to create the moratorium, but 7 News reports the county attorney said they can't legally do that. It has to be up to the local officials. The United Way of Northern New York says their food drive at the Watertown Walmart Wednesday collected more than 16,200 food and personal care items to help stock the shelves of 22 local food pantries serving families across Jefferson and Lewis counties. In a social media post, officials said they witnessed great acts of kindness from those who could donate a single bag of groceries to those who showed up with truckloads. They also thanked Jefferson County officials and 4 drum soldiers who helped with the setup and sorting. The next food drive is in 2 weeks in Potsdam. The 24th annual Tour de Potsdam Fun Walk and Run at the Potsdam Summerfest is set for Thursday, July 9th. The Chamber of Commerce says the 3-mile course will be run on the first evening of the Summerfest. You can pre-register with a link on the Potsdam Chamber website. Each paid registrant gets a complimentary t-shirt, but they say you should register early to make sure that you have it available to you on race day. With North Country News, I'm Claire Beverly.
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1: Carson, how was your dad's visit?
2: It's been fun. And the other night I said to him, hey, you want to go play trivia? Because that's where I get my love of trivia, is my dad.
1: That's so great.
2: And guess who won?
1: Man, come on.
2: We sure did. Because I'll tell you, I brought the ringer. Because, look, I get your pop culture. I've got your TV. I've got your movie questions. Oh, yeah. I knew the song lyric.
1: What's his go-to categories?
2: Ooh, history, geography. Uh-huh. So, like, one of the history questions, and forgive me if I get this question wrong. You guys will know it. But it's, what is the Battle of Mogadishu also referred to as?
0: Black Hawk Down.
2: Thank you. Yeah. Oh, I had no idea. My dad's like, give me that. I'll write it.
1: Oh,
2: I got you. It was like, he got this. So then they asked a question about, take these South American cities and put them in order from north to south.
1: Ooh.
2: I hadn't even heard of two of the cities.
1: Oh, boy.
2: Oh, he was like, no, it's fine. You know, your grandparents used to live in Rio.
1: Well,
2: so I would fly down there. And I was like, I'm sorry. He's like, yeah, so I know that San Paulo is below Lima and Bogota's up here. And I'm like, okay.
1: So you got had bonding time, but you got some like history, family history.
2: That too. Yeah. And I took the win. I walked around like a peacock. Like, yeah. Yeah, we came in first.
1: That's cute.
2: How are you doing?
0: What was the name of your team?
2: Oh, I think it was just, what did we call ourselves?
0: Should have been like the Blue-Eyed Devils, because you and your dad have the craziest eyes. Like, it looks like your eyes look like contacts.
1: Man, I remember the first time I met her, I was like, because I didn't want to, like, say it.
2: No, I get it. No, I don't care.
1: Because, like, what's wrong with your eyes?
2: Yeah.
1: But she's like an ex-woman.
0: It's like the bluest eyes you've ever seen
2: in
0: your life.
2: And then you meet my dad, and you go, oh, because he's a ginger. Like, he's so pale. He's got the strawberry blonde hair, and his eyes are just, they look like laser beams, especially when he's sunburned, which is most of the time because he's a ginger. So he just, it's like these, it is like an X-Men. Like, I'm ready for him to just, he's going to be able to cut through walls with lasers out of his eyes.
1: Last night was he yelling at you like, oh, come on, Carson, you know, the Axis of Evil, it's Italy, Germany, and who else? Russia? No.
2: Italy?
1: Japan.
0: It was Italy.
1: Sure. Italy.
0: Germany.
2: Japan. I don't know. He would know, though. He would have had us covered.
3: 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Big D and Bubba will be right back.
0: Hey, it's Big D and Bubba. 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
12: Today will be beautiful with partial sunshine and a high of 75. Tonight will be mainly clear with a low of 55. Tomorrow will be pleasant with times of sun and clouds reaching a high of 78. Tomorrow night will become cloudy with a couple of showers and a low of 62. With your AccuWeather forecast, I'm meteorologist Joe Lundberg. 100.7
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7: North Country weather.
8: This afternoon will be partly sunny and nice with a high of 76. Tonight will be mainly clear with a low of 55. Tomorrow expect pleasant conditions with times of sun and clouds and a high of 81. Tomorrow night will become cloudy with a couple of showers and a low of 65. With your AccuWeather forecast, I'm meteorologist Joe Lundberg.
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3: Here's what's happening in North Country News. A crash with an overturned four-wheeler has led to the death of a St. Lawrence County man. The sheriff's office says Norman Rafter died after his machine slammed into a tree and flipped over, pinning him underneath it around 9 o'clock Tuesday night along Cassidy Road in Russell. Deputies called to the scene were able to extricate him from the machine and began life-saving measures, but he was pronounced dead a short time later. As communities across the country grapple with the pros and cons of allowing data centers to be built, such as one being proposed for Messina, leaders in St. Lawrence County have opted to leave that decision to the individual towns and villages. This week, the Lawrence County Legislature passed a resolution telling towns and villages to consider putting in moratoriums on new data center construction. Residents wanted the county to create the moratorium, but 7 News reports the county attorney said they can't legally do that. It has to be up to the local officials. The United Way of Northern New York says their food drive at the Watertown Walmart Wednesday collected more than 16,200 food and personal care items to help stock the shelves of 22 local food pantries serving families across Jefferson and Lewis counties. In a social media post, officials said they witnessed great acts of kindness from those who could donate a single bag of groceries to those who showed up with truckloads. They also thanked Jefferson County officials and 4 drum soldiers who helped with the setup and sorting. The next food drive is in 2 weeks in Potsdam. The 24th annual Tour de Potsdam Fun Walk and Run at the Potsdam Summerfest is set for Thursday, July 9th. The Chamber of Commerce says the 3-mile course will be run on the first evening of the Summerfest. You can pre-register with a link on the Potsdam Chamber website. Each paid registrant gets a complimentary t-shirt, but they say you should register early to make sure that you have it available to you on race day. With North Country News, I'm Claire Beverly.
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11: 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With your AccuWeather forecast, I'm meteorologist Joe Lundberg. 100.

0: Heather says I changed all my passwords to Kenny, so now I have all Kenny logins.
1: Oh, wow. Alex says, you've been late 4 times this week. Do you know what that means? My answer is always, it's Thursday.
0: Jeremy says, the gal at the furniture store keeps calling me, but all I wanted was that one nightstand.
1: Why are we continuing? That's amazing. Yeah. Aaron says, I don't want to party like it's 1999. I want to buy food and gas like it's 1999.
0: Here, here. All right, get a good tweet. Tag us. We'll see it. I promise. At Big D and Bubba.
2: Tweet, tweet. That's tasty tweet.
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4: And that's today's Big D and Bubba tasty tweets. Big Delicious.
0: Hey, it's Big D and Bubba getting ready for Father's Day. You know, we all have our dad's stories in our heads, the ones that they say over and over and over. 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So when he gets it for Father's Day, it's already going to have these. It's going to have the tank in Germany. 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And it's going to spark all these. I'm going to let it play. He's going to go, oh, look at that. You know what that story.
1: Let me tell you about the time.
0: In Germany, I was stationed. 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
14: North Country weather.
15: This afternoon will be partly sunny and nice with a high of 76. Tonight will be mainly clear with a low of 55. Tomorrow expect pleasant conditions with times of sun and clouds and a high of 81. Tomorrow night will become cloudy with a couple of showers and a low of 65. With your AccuWeather forecast, I'm meteorologist Joe Lundberg.
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0: 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It's Big D and Bubba. 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
9: This afternoon will be partly sunny and nice with a high of 76. Tonight will be mainly clear with a low of 55. Tomorrow expect pleasant conditions with times of sun and clouds and a high of 81. Tomorrow night will become cloudy with a couple of showers and a low of 65. With your AccuWeather forecast, I'm meteorologist Joe Lundberg. 100.

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2: North Country weather.
3: This afternoon will be partly sunny and nice with a high of 76. Tonight will be mainly clear with a low of 55. Tomorrow expect pleasant conditions with times of sun and clouds and a high of 81. Tomorrow night will become cloudy with a couple of showers and a low of 65. With your AccuWeather forecast, I'm meteorologist Joe Lundberg.

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1: Hey there, it's Elena, and welcome to a brand new week of Backstage Country with a brand new host. He was the season 10 winner of American Idol. He's got 7 number one songs, 3 number one albums, 2 CMT awards, and 1 from the ACMs. He was inducted into the North Carolina Music Hall of Fame in 2023, and in 2024, he was inducted into the Grand Ole Opry by Josh Turner and Randy Travis after being invited by Garth Brooks, which is like such a crazy sentence. He has just announced 15, a retrospective album of his last 15 years, and it's coming out next month. Scotty McCreary, welcome.
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1: 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Scotty McCreary is hosting all week long on Backstage Country. So let's go.
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4: North Country weather.
5: This afternoon will be partly sunny and nice with a high of 76. Tonight will be mainly clear with a low of 55. Tomorrow expect pleasant conditions with times of sun and clouds and a high of 81. Tomorrow night will become cloudy with a couple of showers and a low of 65. With your AccuWeather forecast, I'm meteorologist Joe Lundberg. 100.

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She hits her knees and bows her head.

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3: North Country weather.
4: This afternoon will be partly sunny and nice with a high of 76. Tonight will be mainly clear with a low of 55. Tomorrow expect pleasant conditions with times of sun and clouds and a high of 81. Tomorrow night will become cloudy with a couple of showers and a low of 65. With your AccuWeather forecast, I'm meteorologist Joe Lundberg. 100.

0: 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You can start on Friday, April 3rd. 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
1: North Country weather.
2: This afternoon will be partly sunny and nice with a high of 76. Tonight will be mainly clear with a low of 55. Tomorrow expect pleasant conditions with times of sun and clouds and a high of 81. Tomorrow night will become cloudy with a couple of showers and a low of 65. With your AccuWeather forecast, I'm meteorologist Joe Lundberg.
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1: Hey, it's Big D and Bubba. Tomorrow we are celebrating new music from Taylor Swift, her triumphant return to country. What?
2: All right. Plus, a new artist that we're going to introduce you to, Lakeland Lemmings, is going to be joining us. And it's day two of CMA Fest. We'll be out smack dab in the middle of it all tomorrow for Friday with Big D and Bubba.

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1: Clouds and a high of 81. Tomorrow night will become cloudy with a couple of showers and a low of 65. With your AccuWeather forecast, I'm meteorologist Joe Lundberg. 100.

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5: North Country weather.
6: Tonight will be mainly clear with a low of 55. Tomorrow, expect times of sun and clouds with a high of 81. Tomorrow night will become cloudy with a couple of showers and a low of 63. On Saturday, anticipate sunshine filtered by passing clouds with a couple of showers and a thunderstorm. It will not be as warm with a high of 72. With your AccuWeather forecast, I'm meteorologist Joe Lundberg.

0: 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We're getting closer to giving away $100 in gas. You can start on Friday, April 3rd. 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
2: North Country weather.
3: Tonight will be mainly clear with a low of 55. Tomorrow, expect times of sun and clouds with a high of 81. Tomorrow night will become cloudy with a couple of showers and a low of 63. On Saturday, anticipate sunshine filtered by passing clouds with a couple of showers and a thunderstorm. It will not be as warm with a high of 72. With your AccuWeather forecast, I'm meteorologist Joe Lundberg.
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1: Hey there, it's Elena, and welcome to a brand new week of Backstage Country with a brand new host. He was the season 10 winner of American Idol. He's got 7 number one songs, 3 number one albums, 2 CMT awards, and 1 from the ACMs. He was inducted into the North Carolina Music Hall of Fame in 2023, and in 2024, he was inducted into the Grand Ole Opry by Josh Turner and Randy Travis after being invited by Garth Brooks, which is like such a crazy sentence. He has just announced 15, a retrospective album of his last 15 years, and it's coming out next month. Scotty McCreary, welcome.
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1: 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Scotty McCreary is hosting all week long on Backstage Country. 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
4: North Country weather.
11: Tonight will be mainly clear with a low of 55. Tomorrow, expect times of sun and clouds with a high of 81. Tomorrow night will become cloudy with a couple of showers and a low of 63. On Saturday, anticipate sunshine filtered by passing clouds with a couple of showers and a thunderstorm. It will not be as warm with a high of 72. With your AccuWeather forecast, I'm meteorologist Joe Lundberg.
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0: North Country weather.
12: Tonight will be mainly clear with a low of 55. Tomorrow, expect times of sun and clouds with a high of 81. Tomorrow night will become cloudy with a couple of showers and a low of 63. On Saturday, anticipate sunshine filtered by passing clouds with a couple of showers and a thunderstorm. It will not be as warm with a high of 72. With your AccuWeather forecast, I'm meteorologist Joe Lundberg.

0: 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You can start on Friday, April 3rd. 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
2: North Country weather.
3: Tonight will be mainly clear with a low of 55. Tomorrow, expect times of sun and clouds with a high of 81. Tomorrow night will become cloudy with a couple of showers and a low of 63. On Saturday, anticipate sunshine filtered by passing clouds with a couple of showers and a thunderstorm. It will not be as warm with a high of 72. With your AccuWeather forecast, I'm meteorologist Joe Lundberg.
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1: 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Tomorrow we are celebrating new music from Taylor Swift, her triumphant return to country. What?
2: 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And it's day two of CMA Fest. 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
1: North Country Weather.
2: Tonight will be mainly clear with a low of 55. Tomorrow, expect times of sun and clouds with a high of 81. Tomorrow night will become cloudy with a couple of showers and a low of 63. On Saturday, anticipate sunshine filtered by passing clouds with a couple of showers and a thunderstorm. It will not be as warm with a high of 72. With your AccuWeather forecast, I'm meteorologist Joe Lundberg.

New Country 100.7. We are the Eagle. How you doing? Another beautiful day here in the North Country. And yes, they're still calling for rain on Saturday and Sunday. Ugh, please. Why does it have to rain on the weekend? Inquiring minds want to know. What's going on?

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9: Tonight will be mainly clear with a low of 55. Tomorrow, expect times of sun and clouds with a high of 81. Tomorrow night will become cloudy with a couple of showers and a low of 63. On Saturday, anticipate sunshine filtered by passing clouds with a couple of showers and a thunderstorm. It will not be as warm with a high of 72. With your AccuWeather forecast, I'm meteorologist Joe Lundberg.
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1: Hey there, it's Elena, and welcome to a brand new week of Backstage Country with a brand new host. He was the season 10 winner of American Idol. He's got 7 number one songs, 3 number one albums, 2 CMT awards, and 1 from the ACMs. He was inducted into the North Carolina Music Hall of Fame in 2023, and in 2024, he was inducted into the Grand Ole Opry by Josh Turner and Randy Travis after being invited by Garth Brooks, which is like such a crazy sentence. He has just announced 15, a retrospective album of his last 15 years, and it's coming out next month. Scotty McCreary, welcome.
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1: Sunshine filtered by passing clouds with a couple of showers and a thunderstorm. It will not be as warm with a high of 72. With your AccuWeather forecast, I'm meteorologist Joe Lundberg. 100.

0: 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Hey, Dusty Mac here. I'll do 20 in a row commercial-free this afternoon to get you home. 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
9: North Country weather.
10: Tonight will be mainly clear with a low of 55. Tomorrow, expect times of sun and clouds with a high of 81. Tomorrow night will become cloudy with a couple of showers and a low of 63. With your AccuWeather forecast, I'm meteorologist Jason Catarina.

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0: music from Taylor Swift, her triumphant return to country. What?
1: All right. Plus, a new artist that we're going to introduce you to, Lakeland Lemmings, is going to be joining us. And it's day two of CMA Fest. We'll be out smack dab in the middle of it all tomorrow for Friday with Big D and Bubba.

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0: Charleston, and just 3 days from now, free and independent states. The countdown is on, moving closer by the hour. In just 4 days, free and independent states. The countdown is on.
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7: North Country weather.
8: Tonight will be mainly clear with a low of 55. Tomorrow, expect times of sun and clouds with a high of 81. Tomorrow night will become cloudy with a couple of showers and a low of 63. With your AccuWeather forecast, I'm meteorologist Jason Caterina.

0: 100.7, The Eagle. What's going on? My name is Dusty Mackey. Yeah, another beautiful day here in the North Country. Definitely getting to that time of year where we're going to have to be putting the air conditioners in the windows. Yeah, it's, I mean, with a high in the mid-70s today and tomorrow up into the low 80s. But on Saturday, yeah, I mean, just in time for the weekend, of course, there's showers and thunderstorms heading our way, including on Sunday, too. But Monday's going to be nice again. There ought to be a law. No rain on the weekend. Mom Nature has a mind of her own, definitely. Hey, I got 20 in a row, nonstop, commercial-free. That kicks off next.
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8: Tonight will be mainly clear with a low of 55. Tomorrow, expect times of sun and clouds with a high of 81. Tomorrow night will become cloudy with a couple of showers and a low of 63. With your AccuWeather forecast, I'm meteorologist Jason Caterina.
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Tonight will be mainly clear with a low of 55. Tomorrow, expect times of sun and clouds with a high of 81. Tomorrow night will become cloudy with a couple of showers and a low of 63. With your AccuWeather forecast, I'm meteorologist Jason Catarina.

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1: Hey there, it's Elena, and welcome to a brand new week of Backstage Country with a brand new host. He was the season 10 winner of American Idol. He's got 7 number one songs, 3 number one albums, 2 CMT awards, and 1 from the ACMs. He was inducted into the North Carolina Music Hall of Fame in 2023, and in 2024, he was inducted into the Grand Ole Opry by Josh Turner and Randy Travis after being invited by Garth Brooks, which is like such a crazy sentence. He has just announced 15, a retrospective album of his last 15 years, and it's coming out next month. Scotty McCreery, welcome.
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1: 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Scotty McCreery's hosting all week long on Backstage Country, so let's go.
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Tonight will be mainly clear with a low of 55. Tomorrow, expect times of sun and clouds with a high of 81. Tomorrow night will become cloudy with a couple of showers and a low of 63. With your AccuWeather forecast, I'm meteorologist Jason Catarina.

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Tonight will be mainly clear with a low of 55. Tomorrow, expect times of sun and clouds with a high of 81. Tomorrow night will become cloudy with a couple of showers and a low of 63. With your AccuWeather forecast, I'm meteorologist Jason Catarina.

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1: Hey, it's Big D and Bubba. Tomorrow we are celebrating new music from Taylor Swift, her triumphant return to country. What?
2: All right. Plus, a new artist that we're going to introduce you to, Lakeland Lemmings, is going to be joining us. And it's day two of CMA Fest. We'll be out smack dab in the middle of it all tomorrow for Friday with Big D and Bubba.

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Yeah. 2 hours without any playing any, no commercials. How the hell do we do that? Seriously, I don't know, but we're doing it right.

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10: Tonight will be mainly clear with a low of 55. Tomorrow, expect times of sun and clouds with a high of 81. Tomorrow night will become cloudy with a couple of showers and a low of 63. With your AccuWeather forecast, I'm meteorologist Jason Caterina.

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1: Hey there, it's Elena, and welcome to a brand new week of Backstage Country with a brand new host. He was the season 10 winner of American Idol. He's got 7 number one songs, 3 number one albums, 2 CMT awards, and 1 from the ACMs. He was inducted into the North Carolina Music Hall of Fame in 2023, and in 2024, he was inducted into the Grand Ole Opry by Josh Turner and Randy Travis after being invited by Garth Brooks, which is like such a crazy sentence. He has just announced 15, a retrospective album of his last 15 years, and it's coming out next month. Scotty McCreary, welcome.
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1: 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Scotty McCreary's hosting all week long on Backstage Country. 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
4: 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The British force off Charleston is assembled. And Continental General Charles Lee has arrived to take...
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7: Overnight will be mainly clear with a low of 55. On Friday, expect pleasant conditions with a mix of sun and clouds and a high of 79. Friday night will become cloudy with a few showers and a low of 64. With your AccuWeather forecast, I'm meteorologist Jason Catarino.
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0: Riley Green is your host this week. I'm Elena. It's Backstage Country, and we got to play your new song, Think As You Drunk, which is very exciting, especially considering a lot of us had no idea, pretty much all of us, that you had something new coming this way. Now, we were talking earlier about how you do end up teasing songs, you know, and you give fans a little bit of something here and there. You have been teasing some songs over the last few months, so how many of those are actually making this album?
1: Probably most of them, you know.
0: Yeah.
1: If I like it enough, when I get done writing a song, if I really like it, that's when I usually go and sit down and do a little recording of it. And again, you know, you can go look at it and see which ones performed really well and which one people are commenting about. And fans will tell you what they want. You know, they'll say, go record this, we need it out, or they won't say anything. They maybe say it's horrible. So, you know, use that. And I think that a lot of the stuff I've played here lately is going to be on the record.
0: Okay, so there was one song that comes to mind because it was everywhere when you dropped this. I don't know what it's called. I'm assuming Peace Like Me.
1: Yeah, POS Like Me is the edited version of it, yeah.
0: Is that one making the album? Because, well, it got a lot of attention, Riley.
1: I'll just say that it wouldn't be very smart for me to ignore when a song really raises its hand and makes a lot of noise, and people really seem to like it, so, you know, for different reasons, but it's a really fun song, too.
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16: Overnight will be mainly clear with a low of 55. On Friday, expect pleasant conditions with a mix of sun and clouds and a high of 79. Friday night will become cloudy with a few showers and a low of 64. With your AccuWeather forecast, I'm meteorologist Jason Catarino.
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9: North Country Weather. Overnight will be mainly clear with a low of 55. On Friday, expect pleasant conditions with a mix of sun and clouds and a high of 79. Friday night will become cloudy with a few showers and a low of 64. With your AccuWeather forecast, I'm meteorologist Jason Catarino. 100.7 The
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